0: again. We start again. You got to do.
1: Give it a try. 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

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Let me talk to you. Get up here. All right.

1, 2, 3, 4, 5, 6, 7, 8, 9, 10, 11, 12, 13, 14, 15, 16, 17, 18, 19, 20, 21, 22, 23, 24, 25, 26, 27, 28, 29, 30, 31, 32, 33, 34, 35, 36, 37, 38, 39, 40, 41, 42, 43, 44, 45, 46, 47, 48, 49, 50, 51, 52, 53, 54, 55, 56, 57, 58, 59, 60, 61, 62, 63, 64, 65, 66, 67, 68, 69, 70, 71, 72, 73, 74, 75, 76, 77, 78, 79, 80, 81, 82, 83, 84, 85, 86, 87, 88, 89, 90, 91, 92, 93, 94, 95, 96, 97, 98, 99, 100, 100, 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

好好好

Thank you.

Hello, this is DJ Stardust speaking. I'll be taking over from now on. It is 12:04 a.m. And you are tuned in to WXYC Chapel Hill. I'll talk to you guys again shortly, right after this song.

Hello again. This is your host for tonight, DJ Stardust. What we just heard was called A2 by Cambodian Rocks. And you might be wondering to yourself, that sounds like a very mysterious song title. What does that mean? And apparently, if I'm to believe this label, it's a cassette bootleg from a mystery Cambodian band. So that's pretty fun. It's off of this collection called Love, Peace, and Poetry, which is actually a series of collections that we have here in the station. And it's some lost bits of psychedelic music from different regions of the world. And they've got, I think they have all continents except for Australia and Asia. And they're super fun. So I'll be playing a bunch of stuff like that tonight. I'll be on till around 3, or I'm the only one tonight, so basically until I get tired and want to go home. But yeah, lots of fun collections and world psychedelic stuff coming up. We also heard I'll Be on the Inside If I Can by The Brain Police, and that is off of another one of these collections, but the American one. We heard Cup of Loneliness by Merce Lemon and Fust, Bangladesh, two words, by Orks Melayu Purnuma, off of a collection of some Indonesian pop samples. And the first song I played for you guys was Sunny by Asha Puthley. And I recently learned, this is kind of embarrassing, but I recently learned that that's just a cover of a much older song. I thought she made it. So I'm a little dumb sometimes, but yeah, I love her version of it so very much. So we've got lots of fun stuff queued up for you guys tonight, any of those late night listeners. But before we get into it, WXYC would like you guys to know that Compostmates is a UNC student organization that works to expand access to composting for off-campus students through a free food scrap pickup service. Scraps from student households are donated to community gardens, where they are transformed into nutrient-rich compost to support the healthy growth of local foods. Students can join the waitlist or volunteer to help at tarheels.live/compostmates. That is tarheels.live/compostmates. Non-student community members can check out the Carrboro and Chapel Hill Farmers Markets as well for their local community gardens to donate their food scraps and help return our nutrients back into the earth. Yeah, so coming up next, a slightly different vein. I've got something new in the station. I've got a song called Dust by 22 Beaches, and the label says that it's a sort of new wave type of thing. So should be a whole lot of fun. If you have any requests or just have any questions, comments, concerns, feel free to give us a call. You can reach me at 919-962-8989. That is 919-962-8989. But yeah, let's get into the music.

Hello again. I hope you guys had as much fun with that one there as I did. That was Chipko Chipko by Asha Puthley. I did play her a couple hours ago, but I was playing like her album. And then I grabbed this collection. It's called Naya Beat Volume 1. It's a collection of South Asian dance music from the 80s. And she showed up again. She's everywhere. So I had to play my girl. Super fun. It's a remake of Smooth Criminal, but Chipko. Yeah, love her so much. We also heard Baby Goated by Amy Gadiaga, which is a song that I have single-handedly been trying to make a radio hit. I play it like all the time. I just think it's so fun and special, and the artist, she's primarily like a double bassist, like a classically trained double bassist. So that's really cool. Well, I love that for her.

I also played something else off of that same Naya Beat collection. It was called Kaga Bole Mera by Arundhati Bhaumik. I'm totally butchering that. I'm so sorry. Some more of that South Asian dance music. We also heard I Do What I Want by Reese McHenry and Romeo and Juliet by Dire Straits. Before we get into some more music, WXYC would like you all to know that the Chapel Hill community, oh my god, I can't speak. 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And coming up next, I'm going to play Canned Heat by Jamiroquai because I think it's a fun song, and I just played a Hindi remake of Smooth Criminal by Michael Jackson. Y'all, finals just ended. I had my last exam this morning. Goodbye, Chem 101. So we're just here to have a good time and dance to some fun music. So, yeah. Get that queued up for you guys.

One night in a deep Sunday night sleep, I dream until Monday, and then you were gone.

I can read between the lines. It was just another poem. Be careful where you step, for I have found that love is better left unsaid. I came to you in the darkness, and I gave my love so free. You took and then you told me I must leave. Please, don't kill my love for you. You hurt me inside, the things you do.

That was Iku'u wa Li'i by Le Grand Couturier. And that track I find really interesting because it's a French band, but the vocals are sung in Hawaiian. Not something you hear every day, but isn't that the point of WXYC? To hear something you might not hear every day. We also heard Blue Monday by Chance. Took a chance on that one. Everyone laugh at my joke. Just kidding. I'm a fan of that one as well. It's an interesting, like, psych country blues thing. God, these were a little bit all over the place. We also heard El Evangelio de la Gente Sola by Los Max. And that is off of one of those Love, Peace, and Poetry collections. This one is a Latin American psychedelic music collection. We heard Yada Yada by Yin Yin. And off of the release, Yada. Fun wine names all around. And that is one of the newest releases from the label Glitterbeat, which has just a super fun name, and I've been becoming a bit of a fan of theirs, so definitely something to be aware of, you know. Understanding which labels just, like, speak to you, you know? And the first thing I played for you guys was Can't Heat by Jamiroquai, because I felt like dancing. Before we get into some more music, WXYC would like you all to know that we've got an amazing set of apps. You're probably familiar with our iPhone app, but we've also got an Android app, a tvOS app, and an Apple Watch app. In fact, you can send in requests through the Android and iOS apps. Just press the request button. Or, if you're old school and want to talk to the DJ, there's a button to dial a DJ and make a good old phone call. Our iPhone app has a great sense of home screen widgets, so you can see at a glance what we're playing. 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And just reiterating on that, if you would like to give us a call, love song requests, feel free to call WXYC at 919-962-8989. Always a pleasure to talk to you guys. One second. I seem to have misplaced it, but coming up next, we've got something that I think will be in Spanish. So that always gets me excited. I speak Spanish, so yeah, fun times. Fun times at 2 a.m. here at WXYC. Yeah. Won't hold you up any longer. Let's get straight back into the music. This again is DJ Stardust, and you're tuned in to WXYC Chapel Hill.

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That was Excalibur with two A's, all caps, three exclamation points by Guinnessic. I don't know. Yeah, a lot louder than I normally play, but, you know, sometimes you just gotta let it out. I also played Vroom Vroom by Charlie XCX, because I'm going home tomorrow and I'll get to drive again. So, preparing for all those beautiful lane changes I'm gonna do. I'm so good at doing lane changes. We also heard Talk Talk by Girl, Vertige by Claire Lafoute, Di Mi Nombre by Rosalia, Tu Falta de Querer by Mon Laferte, and yeah, and that was what we listened to. So, let's see. WXYC would like you all to know that Photo Farm are a small staff of artists who aim to foster the exchange of ideas and skills. 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Now, we've got a song queued up. I say we. I'm the only one here. It's 2:30 a.m. I've got a song queued up called Desert Search for Techno. And it's off of an album called Disco Volante, so like flying disco. And the cover is someone with like a big bug as like eyebrow makeup. I'm trying to describe it, but it's kind of difficult to describe. Yeah, it looked interesting, so we'll see what it sounds like. I'll talk to you guys soon. Stay awake out there.

zamba, banyama bakuliana, walai.

Hello again, dear listeners. This is DJ Stardust. I seem to have gotten a pretty bad case of hiccups, so you gotta excuse me, but you know, it's 3 a.m. Crazy stuff happens, even hiccups. That was Mystery Roach by Juan de la Cruz Band. We also heard Try and Love by Ofehe. And that was off the African Love, Peace, and Poetry edition. So I think I've worked my way through all the continents in the last couple hours. At least one song off of those collections. Super fun. We also heard Esperando by El Que Amo. And I'm going to try to pronounce this, but I'm going to get it wrong. Econico. All one word. By the Naki Bemembe Mbare group and Naoyuko Uchida. I'm so sorry. So that group, fun story, plays an instrument called the Mbare? I don't know. Something like that. And it's a Ugandan instrument, it's a Ugandan group, and it's like this one big percussion piece that has to have 8 people playing it. And then a producer like took that and made it into an album, so super fun stuff. We also heard Toco Liana by Coco, all caps, exclamation point. It's just fun stuff all around. A lot of instrumentals. Yeah, I guess I was in an instrumentals mood. I don't know. Okie doke. WXYC would like you all to know that the Triangle Disability Awareness Council is hosting its Empowering Inclusive Summit this spring. The summit will take place on May 7th, 2026 from 11 a.m. to 2 p.m. at 104 South Estes Drive, Chapel Hill, NC, and focuses on providing valuable guidance on the Americans with Disabilities Act for both employers and job seekers with disabilities. The summit will feature discussions on ADA compliance, workplace accommodations, inclusive hiring practices, and how to navigate disability disclosure. Employers and HR professionals will gain practical tools for building more inclusive workplaces, while job seekers will learn strategies to confidently highlight their strengths, request accommodations, and succeed in the hiring process. Attendees will also have the opportunity to hear from experienced advocates and inclusive employers. Now, back to me talking about nothing. Yeah, so that was a lot of instrumentals you just heard, and I don't know about you guys, but I'm missing lyrics, so I'm gonna play something with lots of words on it now. I'm sure a lot of you know that the last day of like exams and stuff for UNC was today. I know I had my last exam today, so I'm headed home tomorrow, home to California, and to close off this set, I'm gonna play California Love by Tupac to get in the spirit to hop on that plane tomorrow morning. Yeah, super fun. It's been a great semester. I hope you all have a great summer / May 8th if you're not UNC affiliated. I mean, you know what? Even if you're not UNC affiliated, I hope you have a great summer too. I hope everyone has a great summer. Anyways, here's California Love by Tupac.

0: something about the... Just sing up, man. 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
0: That's what I sing about. 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I don't mean put no.
1: I say you have an answer, man, so just sing the tune right now, the rhythm. When will I sing the first time?

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0: Hey, everybody. Mic test. Checking 1, 2, 3.
1: There is a. Hello, ABC. 1, 2, 3.
2: Okay.
3: Or here, I'll tell you what. Take this off. And you can just carry this.
1: Oh yeah. It's okay.
3: Don't worry. I used to work in TV.
4: Oh yeah.
3: There you go. Is it on? Sorry. Okay. Sorry. Okay. Back to where we were.
1: You better stay in your job as an ambassador.
3: Okay. Here. I think I will.
5: Here. Test 1, 2, test 1, 2. Okay.
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12: Oh, that was good. With feeling. 1, 2, 3.
13: Yeah!
12: Good.
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15: 1, 2, 3, 4.
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17: Surprise! Ha ha.
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0: And 1, 2. And then
10: 1, 1, 2.
9: 1, 2.
15: 1, 2, 3. 1, 2, 3. 1, 2, 3, 4, 5, 6, 7.
6: 1, 2, 1, 2.
7: You're 1, 2, maybe 3.
12: 1, 2, or 3. 1, 2, or 3.
8: 1, 2, everybody stops. Very nice.
13: A 1, a 2.
17: 1, 2, 3.
0: That's
3: one,
0: a great
3: two,
0: idea.
3: 1, 2, 3, 4, 5.
17: I've done this before.
8: Here we go. 1, 2, ready, play.
2: 1, 2, 3.
4: 1, 2, 3 or more.
2: 1, 2, 3, 4.
3: 1, 2, 3, 4, 5.
0: 1, 2, 3, 4, 5. Yeah, smell.
2: 1, 2, 1, 2.
16: 1, 2, 3 and.
8: Okay. 1, 2, 3.
0: Okay. 1, 2. Impressive.
2: 1, 2, 3.
0: And 1.

0: hold. Good, good job.
1: 1, 2, 3, 7, 5, 10.
2: 1, 2, 3. Awesome. Thank you so much. I appreciate it. And

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3: 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Assassin. We're just rehearsing. We're just playing it through. Give us a minute, will you?
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1: You're ahead of me. Marvelous.

A feeling, what's left? Dry, boring, nothing but dread. 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

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The time is 10:22 a.m. The song that you hear underneath me right now is called Small Steps by Mass Ornament. Before that, we heard a song called Your Fool by Natsumiya. Before that was Dancing Waters by Michael Jones. And the first song that we heard in this segment was O.D. Jabiri by Heaven Souls. The next song that I'm going to play for y'all is one that I'm really excited about. It's called Wake You Up by the Ravenettes. 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

0: right?
1: Helbst, out of the way. Assassin. We're just rehearsing. We're just playing it through. 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
6: 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The song that you hear underneath me right now is called Control Room by Romeo Poirier. Before that was a song by Fortet called Sing. I liked that one. It was very upbeat. Before that was Gift by Shrud, and the first song that I played before getting off the, or after getting off the microphone last time, was Wake Me Up by the Ravenettes. The next song I'm going to play is by the Smiths. You probably know it. It's How Soon Is Now. But before that, I'll tell you about Bike Durham. Bike Durham offers a series of educational classes for people who want to learn how to ride a bike and for those who know how to ride but want to improve their skills to commute and use their bike for transportation or recreation. They have classes of multiple levels, from learning how to balance, to skill building practice, to real commutes through town, to learn more about the city, infrastructure, and how to plan trips. These classes are open to 13-year-olds and older, and have rental bikes for those who do not have a bike yet. Pricing on a sliding scale. Pay what you can. Classes are held at Ree City, 112 Broadway Street, Durham, NC. To find out more and to register for our classes, visit our website at https://bikedurham.org. Okay, next, How Soon Is Now by The Smiths.

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The next song that I'm going to play is by Joe McDumfrey off of the Experience EP. This is called Parallel Worlds.

It's 11:27 a.m. You're listening to WXYC Chapel Hill. The song that just wrapped up was called Missionary by Wednesday Week. Before that, we heard a song called Crate by Lifeguard. Prior to that was Spring Ahead by Thumbscrew. Before that one was Ella Toma featuring Finisher Fafastra and Fezela by Mafana Touchline. And the first song that I played in that segment was Parallel Worlds by Joe McDufray. WXYC would like to hear from you. If you are a part of a nonprofit or student group and would like the community to hear more about your organization, please.

0: and the Holy Trinity is used against you. 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

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It is 11:47 a.m. The song that you hear wrapping up underneath me right now is called Everything That's Right Place by Radiohead. That was a request. Before that was Folk Song by Linda May Han Oh off of the release Strange Heaven. Before that one was Kid A by Radiohead off of Kid A. That was the song that I chose to play, but I love both of them and I'm happy that we got two songs off of that record. Before that was Just Hanging Out by Nandi, and the first song that I played in that segment was Armalite Rifle by Gang of Four. Orange County can no longer accept shredded paper in the blue recycle carts. The current recycling processor is no longer accepting shredded material mixed in with single-stream recyclables. If you would like your confidential material shredded and recycled, Orange County Recycling asks that you please bring it to be shredded at one of their semi-annual shredathons or utilize the Shred Center. For more information on how to handle shredded materials, visit orangecountync.gov/recycling. I'm going to switch up the vibe a little bit here and play some Mavi. This song is called Triple Nickel featuring Mike.

It's 11:59 a.m. You're listening to WXYC Chapel Hill. This is the last song from me. It's called Nun Dia Azul by Minas. Before that, we heard Demons by The Cuts. Before that was Hats Drift by Yetsubi. And the first song that I played in this segment was Triple Nickel featuring Mike by Mavi. The Southern Off-Road Bicycle Association, aka the SORBA, is the largest nonprofit mountain biking organization in the Southeast. Through advocacy, education, and recreational opportunities, SORBA carries out its mission to promote land access, trail preservation, and new trail development in order to enhance mountain bike touring, racing, fun, and fellowship for all mountain bicyclists in the Southern United States. For more information, visit www.

0: 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My name is DJ Weirdfish. I'm joined by
1: DJ Free Willy.
0: And for those of you who don't know, DJ Free Willy is also a DJ and also happens to be my mother.
1: I'm here to celebrate the DJ Weirdfish graduating. Woo woo! Class of 2026.
0: Yeah, so we're going to play some favorites of both of ours. This is a special legacy DJ extravaganza. Hope you guys enjoy.
1: There's a motto around here, and that is, once a DJ,
0: always a DJ. So, yeah, get ready for some banging tunes, everybody.
1: Here we go.
0: Here's some Beck for y'all.

Hallelujah.

Hello, everyone. You're tuning into WXYC Chapel Hill, 89.3 FM. The track you just heard was Jockey Full of Bourbon. That's by none other than Tom Waits off of his seminal release, Rain Dogs. Just before that one, we had My Shadow by Jay Retard off of his album Blood Visions. Prior to that, we had Tikini by Joshua Chukimia Crampton. That's off the release Anata, which is fantastic, by the way. Before that, we had a Chapel Hill resident, none other than MJ Lenderman, with the track You Are Every Girl to Me. That's off the album Boat Songs. Before that one, we had the track Hot Wax by Beck off of Odelay, which I cannot seem to turn off, no matter how hard I try. I don't know. So good. And then starting us off here was the track Sombapsis by Grupo That's off of the release 1977. Before we hop into some more tracks, quick PSA for y'all. Did you know about, did you know that the local, I don't know what I'm doing. Maybe it was the graduation. Did you know that local businesses can attend the nonprofit networking group Wake Up Wednesday in Pittsburgh every third Wednesday of the month? Wake Up Wednesday serves the community by providing a space where business leaders and nonprofits come to cross-pollinate ideas, give business advice, ask for leads, and help promote one another. The doors open at 8 a.m. and the meeting ends promptly at 9:30 a.m. There's 60 to 70 businesses that attend each month. For more information, visit www.wakeupwednesday.me. And now we've got a track by Fleet Foxes coming up. This one is called Tiger Mountain Peasant Song. I hope you enjoy. Thank you so much for tuning in.

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1: Yes. Once again, my name is DJ Weird Fish.
0: And I am DJ Free Willy. That would be DJ Weird Fish's mom.
1: Yes. The track you just heard was Pyramid Song by Radiohead off of their album Amnesiac. Radiohead was maybe the second concert I ever went to as a kid, which is kind of crazy. Before that, we had the track Some Things Last a Long Time by Shushu, which is a cover of the Daniel Johnston song of the same name. Before that, we had Acabu Sharar by Novos Baianos. That's off their release Acabu Sharar. Prior to that, we had Side A of the release Rebejadas 2 by Sonido Dueñas. And starting us off here was Tiger Mountain Peasant Song by Fleet Foxes off of their self-titled release. Anything to add to that, DJ Free Willy?
0: I will say that I was lucky enough to see Robin Pecknold, who is the frontman for Fleet Foxes, just last week. And he was actually pretty amazing and made me really crave a little Fleet Foxes today. So hope everybody enjoyed that.
1: I definitely did. We're going to hop into a track by a local-ish band. This one is called Candy Breath by Wednesday. Hope you enjoy. Thank you so much for tuning in, everybody.

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And later on, everyone would say it was cool. She had Billie Eilish style, moving to Berlin for a little while, trying to find something to hold on to. Never text me nothing.

later on, everyone was saying it was cool. 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

0: 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Good afternoon. 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
1: We appreciate everybody tuning in. I am DJ Free Willy, back from the 90s, and happen to be mom of DJ Weirdfish, who is sitting here today. And it's really fun being back, Ellis.
0: Thanks, DJ Free Willy.
1: I think I just outed you.
0: I hope you didn't just dox me. Yes, we just played the track Goodwill Hunting by Black Country New Road. That is off of their release Ants From Up There, which I was so obsessed with when it came out and haven't listened to it in a while. And it still sounds pretty good. Before that, we had Pot Kettle Black by Wilco. That was kind of a Free Willy pick. Anything to say about that one?
1: Yeah, it's great that we picked Wilco. I have very fond memories of sitting here in this very spot interviewing Jeff Tweedy back when he was part of Uncle Tupelo. And as you know, they broke up and he went on to form Wilco. And we're still enjoying both of the music for both of those bands these days, but particularly Wilco. I think we'll be seeing them this summer on a tour.
0: Cannot wait. Before that, we had a track from Jill Scott's recent album, To Whom It May Concern. That one was called Be Great. Before that, we had Suffragette City by David Bowie. That's off of the release The Rise and Fall of Ziggy Stardust and the Spiders from Mars. And starting us off here was the track Candy Breath by Wednesday. That's off the album Bleeds. Both of us have seen Wednesday within the last few months. Me, literally 5 days ago at the Cradle, and they were fantastic. I even bought a hat. I liked them that much. So I would say, you know, if you were feeling that track, I would very much recommend checking them out live if you can. Before we jump into some more music, I have a quick little announcement for anyone tuning in. That is to take precaution when recycling lithium and lithium ion batteries. Orange County requires separation of lithium batteries from alkaline batteries. To avoid fire hazards, tape both ends of the battery before bringing them to a drop-off site. For more information on safely recycling batteries, visit orangecountync.gov/recycling. We're going to jump into a Rufus Wainwright track. This one's called Poses. This is a Free Willy pick. I hope you enjoy. Thank you so much for tuning in, everybody.

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0: The track we just played for you was So Sick by Unrest. That's off their release Perfect Teeth. That was a pick by my dad, actually. So thanks, Dad. Before that, we had the song Almost Had to Start a Fight, In and Out of Patience, by Parquet Courts. That's off their album Wide Awake. Just before that one was Flowers by Chibo Matto, off of their release Stereotype A, which is a fantastic album. Just before that one, we had a track from Heaven Souls. Before that, though, I Never Want to See You Again by Quasi, off of their release featuring Birds. And starting us off here was Poses by Rufus Wainwright.
1: Love some Rufus. What do you think about Rufus Ellis?
0: Can't go wrong. And yeah. Thanks,
1: once again,
0: Free Willy.
1: That's just Weirdfish. I should have said Weirdfish. Pardon
0: me. Yes. before we jump into some more music, we have a quick announcement for y'all. That is that the Chelsea Theater is the Triangle's only nonprofit art house cinema, presenting a dynamic mix of first-run, independent, documentary, global, and art films. The fully accessible, comfortable three-screen theater is the perfect spot to experience films you won't find at a traditional movie theater chain, as well as exclusive special events, visiting speakers, and discussion panels. 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

chelseatheater.org and follow at chelseatheaternc on Instagram. Gonna hop into a track that is a favorite of both of ours. This one is World in My Eyes by Depeche Mode. I hope you enjoy. Thank you for tuning in.

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0: The track that y'all just heard was called Farewell by Boris. That's off of their release, Pink. I thought that would be a fitting thing to play, given that I only have about 20 minutes until I'm doing one of my last... Well, I mean, who knows where the future will take me, but... Potentially my last WXYC show ever, which is kind of crazy. Before that one, we had the track The Big Ship by Brian Eno. That's off of his album Another Green World. Before that, we had The Peace by Underscores off of her recent release You. And starting us off here was World in My Eyes by Depeche Mode off of their album Violator. Anything to add on that one, DJ Free Willy?
1: I would just say how much joy this radio station brings to a lot of people, listeners, but also the DJs who are the lucky ones who get to work here. And I wish you all could see all of the cool art that adorns the walls at WXYC for many, many years of DJs who brought in posters and musicians who might have played here or were interviewed here. It's a very, very cool place.
0: Well said. Very well said, DJ Free Willy. Before I hop into another track, a quick announcement for anybody tuning in, and that is that Table is a nonprofit organization that brings college students and community volunteers together to help feed hungry children in the Chapel Hill, Carborough area. Volunteer shifts for UNC students are available on weekdays in the late afternoons and early evenings. Table is located on East Main Street in Carborough. For more information, please visit tablenc.org. I'm going to play a track by OliXL for y'all right now. This one's called Mute the World. I hope you enjoy. Thank you so much for listening.

0: 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This is DJ Weirdfish.
1: And I am DJ Free Willy. That felt very appropriate, Weirdfish.
0: Thank you, Free Willy. For everyone that is new here, you are tuning in to WXYC Chapel Hill 89.3 FM. The track that you guys just heard was Congratulations by MGMT. That one goes out to all of the other class of 2026 graduates like me. Congrats, guys. We did it. Before that, we had Take a Bow by Madonna. That's off of the release Bedtime Stories. Anything to add about that one, DJ Free Willy?
1: I thought it was also another appropriate tune for the moment.
0: I would concur. And then starting us off here was the track Mute the World by OliXL. That's off the release Lick the Lens Part 1. Not explicitly graduation themed, but a cool sounding track regardless. Before I hand things off to the next DJ, I have a quick announcement for y'all. That is that UNC Chapel Hill provides an online map which displays disability access information for the main campus buildings. The map, which was compiled by the University Compliance Office in partnership with Disability Services and Facilities Planning and Construction, gives coded information for the location of power doors, elevators, restrooms, and ramps. 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And then with that, I guess this is my farewell. So thank you so much, everybody, for tuning in over the years. It has been an amazing experience, and I'm glad I got to do a show with my mom as well. That was very cool.
1: Thanks for inviting me back.
0: All right. DJ Weirdfish signing off for real this time. Thank you guys so much for tuning in. Very nearly 2 o'clock p.m., by the way. 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

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Congratulations, class of 2026. This is WXYC. If you have a song request, you can call in at 919-962-8989. WXYC would like you to know the Carolina Harm Reduction Union, known as CRU, pronounced CRU, is a student-led program that provides life-saving harm reduction resources to the public of Chapel Hill. UNC's community and students suffer from a lack of education and resources on drug use safety. 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Thank you for listening. I'm DJ Boy Pockets. I'm here from 2 to 5 p.m. this afternoon. If you have a song request, again, call in at 919-962-8989 or let me know what you want to hear. We're going to get back into the music. This is Santi Gold with High Priestess. Thank you for listening.

You're listening to WXYC Chapel Hill. That last song you heard was Dance 2 by OK Lou. That's off of Choke Enough. Just ahead of that, you heard Poomplexed by George Riley. That's off of Interest Rates, a tape. Before that, you heard Stone by Stony Blue and Stephen Carmona off of Joyful Noise. Ahead of that, you heard Mayor by Mount Kimby off of Crooks and Lovers. And just before that, you heard High Priestess by Santi Gold off of Spirituals. Hope you're enjoying your Friday. Happy graduation to the class of 2028. Hope you have a wonderful day. Enjoy the nice weather. We're going to get back into the music on XYC over here. But first off, WXYC would like you to know the Community Empowerment Fund, CEF, is a nonprofit organization serving Durham and Orange counties in North Carolina. 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It's 2:30 p.m. on the dot. Thanks again for tuning in this afternoon. I'll be here until about 5 p.m. till I hand it off to the next DJ. This is DJ Boy Pockets. Glad to spend this Friday afternoon with you. Happy to be done with finals. Happy to get moving into summer. If you have a song request, you can call in at 919-962-8989. Or submit your request through the app, of course. I'll do my best to honor your request. We're going to get back into the music. This is Sambapsis by Grupo Hope you enjoy.

Uh-huh.

You're listening to WXYC Chapel Hill. It's just about to be 3 p.m. in 4 minutes. Hope you're enjoying your afternoon. Happy Friday. Happy graduation to the class of 2026. Congratulations. That last song you heard was Morena by Gilberto Gil off of Loire. Just ahead of that, you heard Samba de Bencao by Belbel Gilberto. That's off of Tento Tempo. Just before that, you heard Aswa Diversao by Ana Frango Eléctrico. That's off of Aswa Diversao. Ahead of that, you heard Muerte by Natalia Lafourcade. I love Natalia Lafourcade. She's a good one. That's off of De Todos Los Las Flores. That's a great album if you haven't listened already. Just ahead of that, you heard Sambapsis by Grupo That's off of 1977. Hope you're all having a great Friday afternoon. WXYC would like you to know the Prison Books Collective is a nonprofit that sends free books and resources to people imprisoned in North Carolina and Alabama. People in prison who are interested in receiving free books or resources should send a letter to the collective at P.O. Box 625, Carborough, NC 27510. 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Hope you're enjoying your Friday. I think that's the third time I've said that. We're going to get back into the music. It's XYC Chapel Hill, WXYC Chapel Hill. And if you have a song request, you can call in. That number is 919-962-8989. If you want to request a song, a sound, just want to chat, you can also submit your request through the app, which you're probably listening on right now. We're going to get back into the music. This next one is the Paradise Bangkok Milan International Band. Pretty cool. Hope you enjoy.

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It's 3:23 p.m. here in Chapel Hill. Hope you're enjoying your Friday. We have some graduations today. Congratulations to the class of 2026 here at UNC.

So proud of all of you. Hope you're enjoying the weather. You all look so great in your Carolina blue. That last song you heard was, of course, Purple Rain by the one and only Prince. And ahead of that, we had One Plus One by the one and only Beyonce. That's off of Four. And just before that, you had I'm You, You Are Me, and We Are You by Maxwell. That's off of his release, Embria. Three heavy hitters in the past 20 minutes. Wanted to play some long songs. We'll get back into it with some shorter cuts coming up. But first, WXYC would like you to know, Orange County Animal Services offers no-cost spay and neuter surgeries to pets of qualifying households in Orange County. The program aims to increase the number of pets that are spayed and neutered in the county, and in turn help eliminate the ongoing problem of pet overpopulation we face as a community. In addition to no-cost services provided by the county, there are a number of low-cost options available through numerous providers throughout the region. To find out if you qualify for no-cost spay or neutering services, or learn more about low-cost options, contact Melissa Ramirez-Grimaldi, Animal Services Program Coordinator, at 919-932-4966. That's 919-932-4966. Or email mramirezgrimaldi@orangecountync.gov. I'm DJ Boy Pockets. I'm here from 2 to 5 p.m. today. Hope you're enjoying your Friday afternoon. Thanks for listening and spending some time with us here at XYC. We're really happy to have you. If you have a song request, you can call in. That number is 919-962-8989. You can request a song, have a quick chat, and I'll try my best to find your requests in the library and play on air. That number is 919-962-8989. You can also submit your request through the mobile app, which you're probably listening on right now. We're going to get back into it with the music. We're going to play some Amapiano, some A-pop, some South African dance rap. This next one is Mafana Touchline off of their album Nechaka. They're really cool. This is a new mixtape. It's kind of distorted sounds. It's just a fun listen. This next song is called Elatoma, and hope you enjoy.

0: Let me tell you something, yeah. Yeah, that can wine. Okay.
1: I'm all these people, you know it's movie star Johnny, UK dancer general. And right now, me are going to introduce a song. We are going to take over the world, please. We are going to run the dance floor. FKA Twigs, Shy Girl, play the song. See the song, yeah.
0: Let me tell you something. See the song, yeah. Yeah, that can wine, but girl that can dance. And I'm just meaning like, she just lets herself be free and so expressive and just don't give a f. Oh, there's nothing more sexier than that.

Good afternoon. You're listening to WXYC Chapel Hill. It's 3:47 p.m. here in Chapel Hill. That last song you heard was My Favorite Part by Mac Miller, the one and only, off of The Divine Feminine. Just before that, you had Natanya with Jezebel. That's off of her new release, Feline's Return. Ahead of that, you heard Poppy Bones featuring Shy Girl. That's by FKA Twigs off of Capri Songs. And just before that, you heard Jola by Damathuta off of The Landlord, and Elatoma by Mafana Touchline off of Nachaka. Had some Emma Piano into some pop, into some R&B. Hope you're enjoying your Friday afternoon. Congratulations, class of 2026. Happy graduation. Hope you're enjoying the nice weather. I saw you all in your Carolina blue. You all look great. Thanks for spending some time on WXYC this afternoon. XYC would like you to know, are you looking for a meaningful volunteer experience? Got some free time on your hands? Chatham Literacy is seeking volunteers to serve as instructors to adults 18 years and older. Tutors are needed for the following programs: reading, writing and math, English for speakers of other languages, citizenship preparation, financial literacy basics, and Spanish literacy. As a tutor, you will volunteer 1 to 2 times per week, teaching for 2 hours each time. You get extra karma points if you can tutor in Siler City. 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Become part of the Chatham Literacy team and learn more by calling 919-742-0578. Thanks again for listening to XYC this afternoon. If you have a song request, you can always call in. That number is 919-962-8989. Have a quick chat. Tell me what songs or sounds you want to hear. I'll do my best to find it in our station library for you. You can also submit your request through the mobile app, which you're probably listening on right now. We're going to get back into the music with the infamous Massive Attack. This is Angel. Hope you enjoy.

I've always been under the impression.

Hello, you're listening to WXYC Chapel Hill. That last song you heard was Tasserit by Noura Mint Simali. That's off of Yen Bet. Just before that, right at 4 p.m., you heard Camera Obscura by Cancer House. That's off of their latest release, The Moth. And just before that, you heard Angel by Massive Attack. That's off of Mezzanine. Did you know that fee waivers are available for Orange County Senior Center programs, including virtual programs? Fee waivers and reductions are available based on assessed financial need for all classes and programs for Orange County residents. Fee waivers are not offered for in-person trips or travel programs. Interested applicants must complete an application form providing proof of income and other information. To apply for a fee waiver for a senior center program, call the Passmore Center at 919-245-2015 and request a scholarship form be emailed or mailed via USPS. You may also pick up the form at the center's front desk. Thank you for listening to WXYC this afternoon. I'm going to say it again. Happy graduation to the class of 2026 and congratulations. Hope you're all enjoying your Friday afternoon, wherever you are. Whether you're driving around, whether you're in North Carolina, whether you're outside of North Carolina, shout out everyone who's listening. We're going to get back into it with the music with Current Joys. But first, just want to remind you that you can call in and request a song. That number is 919-962-8989. And you can also submit your song request through the WXYC mobile app. This next song is My Spotless Mind, and hope you enjoy.

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It's 4:22 p.m. here in Chapel Hill. Happy Friday, happy graduation to the class of 2026. Hope you're enjoying your Friday afternoon. It's so nice outside. That last song you heard was Station in the Valley by The Sea and Cake. That's off of their self-titled release, The Sea and Cake. Just before that, you heard A Different Beat by Heavenly. That's off of their release, Highway to Heavenly. Before that, you heard Horse Girl. That's Horse Girl by Sea Life Sandwich Boy. That's off of Red Xerox. And just before that, you heard My Spotless Mind by Current Joys, off of their self-titled release, Current Joys. If you have a song request, you can call in. That number is 919-962-8989. You can chat, request a song, request a sound. I'll do my best to find it in our station library for you. Thanks again for tuning in this afternoon. XYC would like you to know, the Housing Helpline is a service of the Orange County Health Department. It connects people with eviction diversion, homeless services, and other resources. Since launching in April 2020, the Housing Helpline has served nearly 8,000 households and responded to more than 20,000 calls and 16,000 emails. Calls are answered live in over 200 languages from 10 a.m. to 4 p.m. Monday through Friday. 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

Inclusion Program, and the Orange County Emergency Housing Assistance Program. 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We're going to get back into it with the music. This next song is by Bo Wanzer. Some deep house. Pretty deep house. And yeah, I'm here for about the next 35 minutes until 5 p.m. I'm DJ Boy Pockets. Hope you're enjoying listening. And we're very grateful for you here at XYC.

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It's 4:37 p.m. here in Chapel Hill. Happy Friday. That last song you heard was Big Boss Big Time Business by Santee Gold off of 99 Cents. Just before that, you heard Clowns by Liv.E. That's off of Girl in the Half Pearl. Before that, you heard Closer by FKA Twigs. That's LP1. And just ahead of that, you heard F.U. Klaxon by Bo Wanzer off of their release BW07. WXYC would like you to know, The Bridge International is a nonprofit organization whose mission is to bridge gaps in services for individuals who have experienced human trafficking. The Bridge currently has a community awareness project underway for migrant farm workers in North Carolina who are especially vulnerable to experiencing human trafficking. They're accepting donations of non-perishable food, bottled water, socks, toothbrushes, toothpaste, deodorant, and washcloths to give in a backpack as a kit to farm workers. These kits are an opportunity to provide some basic resources and information on human trafficking to this population. If you are interested in donating items, organizing a drive event, or receiving their Amazon wish list, reach out to the organization's executive director at 828-278-8054 or through email at info@thebridgeinternational.net. We're going to get back into it with the music. We're going to play some Miles Davis for a bit. I played some the other day and people seem to really like it. So I'm going to play some Davis for a stretch. Hope you're enjoying your Friday afternoon. Thank you again for spending some time here with us at XYC. If you have a song request, you can call in. That number is 919-962-8989. You can also submit your request through the mobile app. Thank you again for listening. I'm DJ Boy Pockets. I'm here for about another 20 minutes. And happy Friday.

think, a tough journey to be on whilst you're around a lot of people. I feel like I'm learning that about myself. And I don't fully really understand it yet. It hurts here. It hurts. Yeah.

It is just about to be 5 p.m. here in Chapel Hill. You're listening to WXYC Chapel Hill. I'm DJ Boy Pockets. I'm signing off for the day. I hope you all enjoyed the past 3 hours of music. Thank you again for spending part of your Friday with us. Happy graduation to class of 2026 again. And thanks again. Happy Friday.

Hello, everybody. It is 6:24 p.m., and you're listening to WXYC Chapel Hill. I am Bort, and that last track we heard was Spades from Blackwater Holy Light. Some pretty cool doom metal there. Before that, the OG metal band, the band to start it all, was Black Sabbath's Iron Man. Prior to that, we had a very similar vibe, Oscar Peterson's Night Train. A slight switch up there, a little bit of jazz right before the heavy stuff. Before that, The Clown is Free from The Worm. And to start off that chunk, we had Mirrors from Dame Funk. The air horn button, for those of you who are concerned, does work on the phone. You just have to have headphones on or the ringer turned on. So do what you will with that air horn button now that you know that you have it.

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If you're a college student or an individual looking for an easy way to stay informed, Issue Voter is a nonprofit organization that sends clear, nonpartisan summaries of congressional bills straight to your phone. 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I've got about half an hour left on air here. I'm going to try and get through as much stuff as possible. I've got some classics, some electronic music, some ambient stuff. We'll see how much we can get through. Thank you for keeping it tuned to College Radio.

The time is currently 6:45 p.m., and you are listening to WXYC Chapel Hill. That last track was What's On Your Mind from Information Society, also known as Pure Energy, and that one was a request. Thank you so much for sending that in. It's been a while since I've heard that one. Before that was one of my all-time favorites, Our Love from Sharon Van Etten. That whole album, Are We There Yet, is fantastic. So if you enjoyed what you heard, I definitely would recommend listening to that whole record. Before that was Gwennifer Raymond's Last Night I Heard the Dog Bark. And before that was Go Check from Miss John Soda. The Chapel Hill Community Fridge is seeking volunteers, partners, and donations. 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I've got a little bit more music queued up, a little bit of soul, a little bit of Hawaiian traditional music, and some Brazilian drum jazz type beat. So keep it tuned to College Radio. 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

The time is currently 6:56 p.m. and you are listening to WXYC Chapel Hill. I am Bort, and playing under my voice right now is Red Knot from Vallisucci off of the compilation album A Guide to the Birdsong of Migration. This is all tracks inspired by or incorporating the bird calls of migratory birds of Canada. Super cool. Before that was Reese with Ice King, and prior to that was Absurdo Mudo from Grupo WXYC would like you to know that we have an amazing set of apps. Love the apps. You're probably familiar with our iPhone app, but we've also got an Android app, a tvOS app, and an Apple Watch app. In fact, you can send in requests through the Android and iOS apps just by pressing the request button. Or, if you're old school and want to talk to the DJ, there's another button to dial a DJ and make a good old-fashioned phone call. Our iPhone app has a great set of home screen widgets so you can see at a glance what we're playing, and you can always start playback by telling Siri to play WXYC. Once again, I am Bort. It has been lovely playing some music this Friday afternoon into the evening. I hope everyone has a great weekend, and thank you so much.

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I'm DJ Hydra signing on, and I'll be with y'all from 7 to 9 p.m., so stay tuned. 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

That was King Ferdinand by Chris Brokaw off of Red Cities. Right before that, we heard Void to Be by Blackwater Holy Light off of Not Here, Not Gone. Kaffir by Pole off the release Walled. Then we heard track 2 by JT Donaldson off of DREP 2079. And then at the top of the hour, we heard Hibiscus by Yatsubi off of the release Check This Out EP. And it's now 7:28 p.m. For those of you just tuning in, I'm DJ Hydra, and I'll be here until 9 p.m., so stay tuned. And then after that, from 9 to 10, we'll be listening to Inside Track, so stay tuned for that as well. And before we get back to the music, Photo Farm are a small staff of artists who aim to foster the exchange of ideas and skills. 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All right, we're going to get back to the music. Coming up next is Malcou Diablon by Joshua Chukwemia Crampton. 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And once again, thank you all for listening.

That was Elixirs of the Underground by Grike Pij. I'm totally butchering that, but that was off the release Crepuscular Elixirs. So lots of elixirs there. Kind of an interesting one. Right before that, we heard Jade Lake by Francesco Cavaliere and Tomoko Savage, and that was off the release Viridescens. Right before that, we heard Cradle Sun by Anastasia Coop off of the new release Dot. Before that was Soft Kiss by Lemonade off of Diver. And then we heard Jacob's Ladder by Rush off of Permanent Waves. And thank you to the listener who called in that request. There's some sick guitar riffs in that one I really enjoyed. And then at the top of the set, we heard Malku Diablon by Joshua Chukwuma Crampton. Also probably butchered that, but that was off the release Anata. And it's now 7:58 p.m., you are listening to WXYC Chapel Hill, 89.3 FM. For those of you just tuning in, I'm DJ Hydra, and I'll be with you all for another hour, so stay tuned. And then after that, we will have Inside Track on, so stay tuned for that as well. And before we get back to the music, the Triangle Disability Awareness Council is hosting its Empowering Inclusive Summit this spring. The summit will take place on May 7th, 2026, from 11 a.m. to 2 p.m., at 104 South Estes Drive, Chapel Hill, North Carolina, and focuses on providing valuable guidance on the Americans with Disabilities Act for both employers and job seekers with disabilities. The summit will feature discussions on ADA compliance, workplace accommodations, inclusive hiring practices, and how to navigate disability disclosure. Employers and HR professionals will gain practical tools for building more inclusive workplaces, while job seekers will learn strategies to confidently highlight their strengths, request accommodations, and succeed in the hiring process. Attendees will also have the opportunity to hear from experienced advocates and inclusive employers. And I did just realize that this summit took place yesterday, but still good to know about. So, anyways, let's get back to the music. And once again, thank you all for listening to WXYC Chapel Hill, 89.3 FM.